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8: Back in the KNEB Storm Center, I'm Bill Boyer. Angela Philbrick, State Farm Insurance Weather Chaser. Dan Fitz is out with us as well here as we're tracking some severe thunderstorm activity here this afternoon. Still have a severe thunderstorm warning out for portions of Scotts Bluff, Banner, and northeastern Banner and west central Morrill counties. Dan is in the vicinity of McGrew, it looks like, right now, and maybe out in front of that storm a little bit.
9: Yeah, I'm back out in front. That leading edge of that wind is just went over Chimney Rock to my east. There's a little bit of dust involved with that, but not a lot. It does seem like the leading edge of this storm is getting a better base to it. So as it moves east-southeast, it may intensify. It looks like just visually looking at it right now, it's getting a much better base to it out front.
8: Okay, again, this storm now moving out of Scotts Bluff County into Morrill County. I do believe, just getting this information in here, but I do believe we have a severe thunderstorm watch that has just been issued. It looks like for Cheyenne, Garden, Box Butte, Morrill, and Sheridan in Dual counties. So basically from Alliance through Bridgeport down to Sydney and East, a new severe thunderstorm watch has been put out. Just getting the details on this, so don't have the official text on it, but again, a new severe thunderstorm watch is coming out here for portions of the region. The severe thunderstorm warning for eastern Scotts Bluff, west central Morrill, and northeastern Banner counties will expire at 6:15. The storm has weakened below severe limits, no longer poses an immediate threat. However, gusty winds and heavy rain are still possible with this thunderstorm. Severe thunderstorm watch now, they're saying until midnight. Midnight, the expiration time of that for the southeastern Nebraska, eastern Nebraska panhandle. Again, Box Butte, Morrill, Cheyenne, Dual Garden, and Sheridan counties under that severe thunderstorm watch, which kind of tracks with what you're seeing, Dan, where maybe this activity getting a little further out into a little better environment, which is why that severe thunderstorm watch may be why that watch has been posted.
9: Yeah, they might have the opportunity to tap into a little bit of better moisture as it moves east. Dew points are pretty high to the east. Probably be mostly a wind threat, but I'm going to stick with the storm for a little while. Take it on east southeast here for a little bit.
8: Yeah, scattered damaging winds and isolated significant gusts up to 75 miles an hour possible in that watch, and just isolated large hail events. It's saying ongoing severe storms in the panhandle have shown a trend towards upscale growth into a line. The air mass is strongly unstable downstream, which is what you talked about, suggesting that any line could maintain its intensity as it continues into western and central Nebraska. And moving strong to severe gusts are the primary threat, although a couple of isolated instances of hail possible as well. Remember, severe thunderstorm watch means that conditions are favorable for severe thunderstorms in and close to the watch area. Again, that is a severe thunderstorm watch now until midnight. Again, it just includes a small portion of the Nebraska Panhandle, about half the Nebraska Panhandle, actually, from basically where this line is east. If pretty much once you're past this line, it looks like you will be beyond any of the activity that is going to be threatening here with this storm. The severe thunderstorm warning for southeastern or southwestern Dawes and east central Sioux counties and northwestern Box Butte County will expire at 6:15. Again, these are all being pretty much replaced by special weather statements right now, which is sub-severe, but still something to pay attention to. At 6:08, Doppler radar tracking a strong storm near Minotaur, 11 miles east of Scotts Bluff, moving east at 50 to 55 mile an hour winds and half inch hail in the Bayard, Minotaur, Melbita, McGrew, Chimney Rock National Historic Site, Angora, Reddington, Mumaw Corner, South Bayard Junction, and the intersection of Highways 385 and L62A. Remember, a new severe thunderstorm watch is out until midnight for those areas. So with that, Dan, I think all of our severe thunderstorm warnings have either expired or will expire here. We'll let you go get repositioned, and we will check back in with you if you see anything more interesting here to report.
9: Okay, sounds good.
8: Angela Philbrick, State Farm Insurance Weather Chaser Dan Fitz here with us this afternoon. It's 6:10. We'll get you back to regular programming here on 94.1 The Brand, and we will break back in if severe weather coverage warrants.
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7: From the Platte Valley Bank Weather Center, I'm meteorologist Paul Trombley. Lows level off around 68 tonight under partly cloudy skies with a slight chance of thunderstorms. South winds 8 to 15 miles per hour. Lots of sunshine tomorrow. High temperatures reach up to 100. Lows level off around 63 tomorrow night, partly cloudy skies. Daytime highs approaching 100 Tuesday under mainly clear skies. 91 Wednesday, chance of thunderstorms. Right now, it's 70 degrees.

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8: A severe thunderstorm warning has been issued until 7:15 p.m. this evening for Morrill County. As of 6:35 p.m., the strongest portion of the storm was centered near Bridgeport, moving southeast at about 40 miles an hour. This storm has the potential for both large hail and strong straight-line winds. Quarter-size hail and winds up to 60 miles an hour are likely. For your safety, stay inside and away from windows until the storm passes. Large hail and strong winds can easily shatter glass, causing injury. If you're caught outside, take shelter in a sturdy building or a hardtop car. Take shelter now. Once again, a severe thunderstorm warning continues until 7:15 p.m. this evening for Morrill County. Remember, this storm has the potential for hail the size of quarters and wind gusts to 60 miles an hour. From the Rural Radio Storm Center, I'm meteorologist Derek Height.
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10: From the Platte Valley Bank Weather Center, I'm meteorologist Paul Trombley. Lows level off around 68 tonight under partly cloudy skies with a slight chance of thunderstorms. South winds 8 to 15 miles per hour. Lots of sunshine tomorrow. High temperatures reach up to 100. Lows level off around 63 tomorrow night, partly cloudy skies. Daytime highs approaching 100 Tuesday under mainly clear skies. 91 Wednesday, chance of thunderstorms. Currently, it's 66 degrees.

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1: A severe thunderstorm warning continues until 7:15 p.m. this evening for Morrill County. As of 6:35 p.m., the strongest part of the storm was near Bridgeport, moving southeast at about 40 miles an hour. This storm has the potential for both large hail and strong straight-line winds. Hail the size of quarters and winds up to 60 miles an hour are likely. From the Rural Radio Storm Center, I'm meteorologist Derek Height.
0: Severe weather coverage from Platte Valley Bank Storm Center on 94.1 The Brand. 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
5: Severe weather coverage on 94.1 The Brand. 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
6: A new severe thunderstorm warning has been issued for portions of Morrill, Cheyenne, Box Butte, and Kimball counties until 8:15 p.m. tonight. This batch of storms will bring with it the threat for both large hail and straight-line damaging winds. Pea-sized hail and winds up to 60 miles an hour are likely as it moves east at about 35 miles an hour. From the Rural Radio Storm Center, I'm meteorologist Derek Hite.
5: Severe weather coverage from Platte Valley Bank Storm Center on 94.1 The Brand. 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
9: From the Platte Valley Bank Weather Center, I'm meteorologist Paul Trombley. Lows level off around 68 tonight under partly cloudy skies with a slight chance of thunderstorms. South winds 8 to 15 miles per hour. Lots of sunshine tomorrow. High temperatures reach up to 100. Lows level off around 63 tomorrow night, partly cloudy skies. Daytime highs approaching 100 Tuesday under mainly clear skies. 91 Wednesday, chance of thunderstorms. Currently, it's 66 degrees.

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13: From the Platte Valley Bank Weather Center, I'm meteorologist Paul Trombley. Lows level off around 68 tonight under partly cloudy skies with a slight chance of thunderstorms. South winds 8 to 15 miles per hour. Lots of sunshine tomorrow. High temperatures reach up to 100. Lows level off around 63 tomorrow night. Partly cloudy skies. Daytime highs approaching 100 Tuesday under mainly clear skies. 91 Wednesday, chance of thunderstorms. Currently, it's 69 degrees.

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1: Severe thunderstorm warnings continue across our listening area this evening. First, a severe thunderstorm warning continues until 8:15 p.m. tonight for Garden County. This array of storms will bring with it the threat for both large hail and straight-line damaging winds. Quarter-size hail and winds up to 60 miles an hour are likely as it pushes southeast at about 30 miles an hour. An additional severe thunderstorm warning continues for portions of Box Butte, Cheyenne, and Morrill counties until 8:15 p.m. tonight. This array of storms has the potential for both large hail and strong straight-line winds. Pea-sized hail and winds up to 60 miles an hour are likely as it pushes east at 35 miles an hour. For your safety, stay inside and away from windows until the storm passes. Large hail and strong winds can easily shatter glass, causing injury. If you're caught outside, take shelter in a sturdy building or a hard-top car. Take shelter now. Again, severe thunderstorm warnings continue for parts of Garden, Box Butte, Cheyenne, and Morrill counties until 8:15 p.m. From the Rural Radio Storm Center, I'm meteorologist Eric Hite.
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6: From the Platte Valley Bank Weather Center, I'm meteorologist Paul Trombley. Lows level off around 68 tonight under partly cloudy skies with a slight chance of thunderstorms. South winds 8 to 15 miles per hour. Lots of sunshine tomorrow. High temperatures reach up to 100. Lows level off around 63 tomorrow night, partly cloudy skies. Daytime highs approaching 100 Tuesday under mainly clear skies. 91 Wednesday, chance of thunderstorms. Currently, it's 69 degrees.

0: Love Country, you'll love these three things. 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
14: A severe thunderstorm watch continues until midnight tonight. A severe thunderstorm watch means that conditions are favorable for the development of severe thunderstorms over the next several hours. Some of these storms may produce large hail and strong damaging straight-line winds. Although a tornadic development can't be ruled out, damaging hail and strong winds are likely to be the primary threat with developing storms. Storms can pop up quickly, so stay up to date on rapidly changing weather conditions and be prepared to take action if warnings are issued. A severe thunderstorm watch continues until midnight tonight. From the Rural Radio Storm Center, I'm meteorologist Jennifer Wojcicki.
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20: From the Platte Valley Bank Weather Center, I'm meteorologist Paul Trombley.

83 tomorrow night. Sunshine mixed with clouds at times Tuesday with a high of 100. 91, chance of thunderstorms Wednesday. Looking at the long range, 77 Thursday, 77 Friday, and 80 on Saturday. Right now, 72.

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7: From the Platte Valley Bank Weather Center, I'm meteorologist Paul Trombley. Lows around 68 tonight under partly cloudy skies. South winds 8 to 15 miles per hour. Lots of sunshine tomorrow. Highs around 100. Lows around 63 tomorrow night. Sunshine mixed with clouds at times. Tuesday with a high of 100. 91, chance of thunderstorms. Wednesday, looking at the long range, 77. Thursday, 77. Friday, and 80 on Saturday. Right now, 72.

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10: From the Platte Valley Bank Weather Center, I'm meteorologist Paul Trombley. Lows around 68 tonight under partly cloudy skies, south winds 8 to 15 miles per hour. Lots of sunshine tomorrow, highs around 100. Lows around 63 tomorrow night. Sunshine mixed with clouds at times Tuesday with a high of 100. 91, chance of thunderstorms Wednesday. Looking at the long range, 77 Thursday, 77 Friday, and 80 on Saturday. Right now, 72.

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3: From the Platte Valley Bank Weather Center, I'm meteorologist Paul Trombley. Partly cloudy overnight with lows around 68. Winds out of the south, 5 to 10 miles per hour. Mainly sunny Monday. High temperatures reach up to 100. Partly cloudy skies Monday night, 63. Highs around 100 Tuesday under partly cloudy skies. 91 Wednesday, chance for storms. Taking a look at the extended forecast, 77 Thursday, 77 Friday, and 80 on Saturday. Right now, it's 72 degrees.

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8: From the Platte Valley Bank Weather Center, I'm meteorologist Paul Trombley. Partly cloudy overnight with lows around 68. Winds out of the south, 5 to 10 miles per hour. Mainly sunny Monday. High temperatures reach up to 100. Partly cloudy skies Monday night, 63. Highs around 100 Tuesday under partly cloudy skies. 91 Wednesday, chance for storms. Taking a look at the extended forecast, 77 Thursday, 77 Friday, and 80 on Saturday. Currently 70.

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6: From the Platte Valley Bank Weather Center, I'm meteorologist Megan Mulford. Lows level off around 68 overnight under partly cloudy skies. Winds out of the south, 5 to 10 miles an hour. Lots of sunshine Monday. High temperatures reach up to 100. Lows dip down to about 63 Monday night. Partly cloudy skies. Sunshine mixed with clouds at times Tuesday, with daytime highs approaching 100. 91, chance of thunderstorms Wednesday. Right now, 68.

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9: From the Platte Valley Bank Weather Center, I'm meteorologist Megan Mulford. Lows level off around 68 overnight under partly cloudy skies. Winds out of the south, 5 to 10 miles an hour. Lots of sunshine Monday. High temperatures reach up to 100. Lows dip down to about 63 Monday night, partly cloudy skies. Sunshine mixed with clouds at times Tuesday, with daytime highs approaching 100. 91, chance of thunderstorms Wednesday. Right now, 66.

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7: From the Platte Valley Bank Weather Center, I'm meteorologist Megan Mulford. Lows level off around 68 overnight under partly cloudy skies. Winds out of the south, 5 to 10 miles an hour. Lots of sunshine Monday. High temperatures reach up to 100. Lows dip down to about 63 Monday night. Partly cloudy skies. Sunshine mixed with clouds at times Tuesday with daytime highs approaching 100. 91, chance of thunderstorms Wednesday. Currently, 64.

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4: From the Platte Valley Bank Weather Center, I'm meteorologist Megan Mulford. Lows level off around 68 overnight under partly cloudy skies. Winds out of the south, 5 to 10 miles an hour. Lots of sunshine Monday. High temperatures reach up to 100. Lows dip down to about 63 Monday night. Partly cloudy skies. Sunshine mixed with clouds at times Tuesday, with daytime highs approaching 100. 91, chance of thunderstorms, Wednesday. Right now, 66.

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8: From the Platte Valley Bank Weather Center, I'm meteorologist Megan Mulford. Partly cloudy overnight with a low of 66. South winds 5 to 10 miles an hour. Daytime highs approaching 100. Monday, mainly sunny skies. Monday night, lows around 63. Mainly clear Tuesday with highs around 100. 91, chance for storms Wednesday. Looking at the long range, 77 Thursday, 77 Friday, and 80 on Saturday. Right now, 66.
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11: From the Platte Valley Bank Weather Center, I'm meteorologist Megan Mulford. Lows dip down to about 63 overnight under partly cloudy skies. Winds out of the southeast, 5 to 10 miles an hour. High temperatures reach up to 102 Monday, mainly clear skies. Lows dip down to about 64 Monday night, partly cloudy skies. Temps a bit above average Tuesday and Wednesday, with highs from the low 90s to near 100. Slight chance of thunderstorms Wednesday. Right now, it's 66 degrees.

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3: From the Platte Valley Bank Weather Center, I'm meteorologist Megan Mulford. Lows dip down to about 63 overnight under partly cloudy skies. Winds out of the southeast, 5 to 10 miles an hour. High temperatures reach up to 102 Monday, mainly clear skies. Lows dip down to about 64 Monday night, partly cloudy skies. Temps a bit above average Tuesday and Wednesday, with highs from the low 90s to near 100. Slight chance of thunderstorms Wednesday. Currently, it's 66 degrees.
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5: From the Platte Valley Bank Weather Center, I'm meteorologist Megan Mulford. Lows dip down to about 63 overnight under partly cloudy skies. Winds out of the southeast, 5 to 10 miles an hour. High temperatures reach up to 102 Monday, mainly clear skies. Lows dip down to about 64 Monday night, partly cloudy skies. Temps a bit above average Tuesday and Wednesday, with highs from the low 90s to near 100. Slight chance of thunderstorms Wednesday. Right now, it's 64 degrees.

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2: From the Platte Valley Bank Weather Center, I'm meteorologist Megan Mulford. Mainly clear today with highs around 102. Winds out of the west, 5 to 10 miles an hour. Tonight, 64. Tomorrow, high of 102. Turning cooler Wednesday and Thursday with highs from the upper 70s to the low 90s. Thunderstorms possible both days. Taking a look at the extended forecast, 77 Friday, 80 Saturday, and 82 on Sunday. Right now, it's 64 degrees.
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11: From the Platte Valley Bank Weather Center, I'm meteorologist Megan Mulford. Mainly clear today with highs around 102. Winds out of the west, 5 to 10 miles an hour. Tonight, 64. Tomorrow, high of 102. Turning cooler Wednesday and Thursday with highs from the upper 70s to the low 90s. Thunderstorms possible both days. Taking a look at the extended forecast, 77 Friday, 80 Saturday, and 82 on Sunday. Currently, it's 63 degrees.

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5: From the Platte Valley Bank Weather Center, I'm meteorologist Megan Mulford. Mainly clear today with highs around 102. Winds out of the west, 5 to 10 miles an hour. Tonight, 64. Tomorrow, high of 102. Turning cooler Wednesday and Thursday with highs from the upper 70s to the low 90s. Thunderstorms possible both days. Taking a look at the extended forecast, 77 Friday, 80 Saturday, and 82 on Sunday. Currently, it's 63 degrees.
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3: From the Platte Valley Bank Weather Center, I'm meteorologist Megan Mulford. Mainly clear today with highs around 102. Winds out of the west, 5 to 10 miles an hour. Tonight, 64. Tomorrow, high of 102. Turning cooler Wednesday and Thursday with highs from the upper 70s to the low 90s. Thunderstorms possible both days. Taking a look at the extended forecast, 77 Friday, 80 Saturday, and 82 on Sunday. Currently, it's 63 degrees.

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10: From the Platte Valley Bank Weather Center, I'm meteorologist Derek Height. Mainly clear today with daytime highs approaching 102. Winds out of the west, 5 to 10 miles an hour. Lows level off around 64. Tonight, partly cloudy skies. Temperatures reach up to 102. Tomorrow, lots of sunshine. Slight chance for storms Wednesday and Thursday. Low 90s Wednesday, upper 70s by Thursday. Currently, 62.
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13: 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I'm Tim Cavalfamo. 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
13: Ty Gibbs outlasted Christopher Bell and the rest of the field Sunday afternoon to win the Iowa Corin 350 at Iowa Speedway. It was Gibbs' second win of 2026, and the win moves him into second place in the point standings. The race was highly entertaining and featured 7 caution flags along with an average speed of 103 miles an hour. With Gibbs the winner in Iowa, Christopher Bell recorded another second place finish this year. Ryan Blaney was third, with Josh Berry and Denny Hamlin the top 5. Other notables include Joey Logano, who was 14th, Chase Elliott 15th, Brad Keselowski came home 27th, Kyle Larson 33rd, and Tyler Reddick finished last after crashing out early in the race in 36th.

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2: From the Platte Valley Bank Weather Center, I'm meteorologist Derek Height. Mainly clear today with daytime highs approaching 102. Winds out of the west, 5 to 10 miles an hour. Lows level off around 64. Tonight, partly cloudy skies. Temperatures reach up to 102. Tomorrow, lots of sunshine. Slight chance for storms Wednesday and Thursday. Low 90s Wednesday, upper 70s by Thursday. Currently, 62.

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1: Time for an update here at the Sports Desk. I'm Chris Cottrell at WNCC. Fall practices getting into the second week as of today. The volleyball and men's and women's soccer teams opening camps last week. The first official soccer games will be against Northwest College on Saturday the 22nd. And for volleyball, they'll open on the 21st and 22nd at the Reaver Invine in Council Bluffs, Iowa. I'll be efforting to get with some of those coaches this week and next to catch up on the Cougars heading in to the fall. At the high school level, today is opening day for fall practices. The Gehring football team out this morning from 6:15 to 7:15. Then again late afternoon for a second workout. Gehring will open their campaign hosting Torrington on the 28th. Scotts Bluff going this morning early, 5:30 to 7:30 to start their fall camp. The Bearcats will open at home against Lincoln Pius on the 28th. Today, opening day for fall practices for high school teams. We'll be hearing from coaches over the next couple of weeks. Gehring will hold their fall sports media day coming up this Wednesday afternoon. Fall camp in Lincoln continuing. Some former Husker running backs in the news over the weekend. Roger Craig inducted into the Pro Football Hall of Fame and Damon Benning taking a position with the Nebraska football program. Rockies lose on the road to close out a series yesterday by the final of 7-4. That's the latest here at the Sports Desk. I'm Chris Cottrell.
2: Here's your weather forecast from the Platte Valley Bank Weather Center. Little morning cloud cover, then sunny skies and hot. Temps getting just above 100 degrees. Cannot rule out one or two brief thunderstorms towards evening, then clearing with lows low to mid-60s. Low 100s Tuesday, mostly sunny, mostly dry. Then we'll be in the low to mid-90s Wednesday. Morning sun followed by returning clouds and scattered showers and storms Wednesday night. Lows upper 50s. Highs much cooler Thursday with rain and some thunder likely. Highs into the upper 70s. Meteorologist Don Watzel on KNEB.
3: Thank you, Don W. Some measurable precip in the Scotts Bluff area yesterday as we climbed to 96 for that high. Ended up getting 3.5 tenths of rain here in the Scotts Bluff area. Looking at that high for today, going to be mostly sunny in the region with a stray shower or thunderstorm possible when coming in out of the northwest at 10 to 15 miles an hour. On a train.

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1: Welcome, everybody, to the first of 4 days of the solo flight on a brand new morning. I'm Trayton Harmon, happy to have you along as we get you set to kick off this work week. 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Then we got our Papa Murphy's trivia question. 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If you have a birthday or anniversary for this Monday, August the 10th, start getting those in right now. Call, text 308-633-9400. I'd love to hear from you to kick off the day with birthdays and anniversaries coming up next hour at 720. This is your first chance to start getting those in. Here's Corey Kent and Co. Wetzel, Rocky Mountain Low. Holidays on the way.

0: Chase Rice, drinking beer, talking God, amen, Wyobraska's new country, 94.1 The Brand. Whether you're planning a weekend getaway, a trip to the lake, or just want to spend less at the pump this summer, Freedom to Roam could help get you there. Thanks to the Scottsbluff County Fair and Essential Fuels, someone will win a $250 Sinclair gas card each Friday. 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That's it. And keep it tuned here because we'll have a new keyword every day throughout the promotion. Freedom to Roam is proudly sponsored by Beef, Beans, and Bluegrass and Gary's Cleaning, along with our friends at the Scottsbluff County Fair and the Mixing Bowl. Once again, your word for today in Freedom to Roam is cruiser, C-R-U-I-S-E-R. All right, let's take a look at these holidays that we get to celebrate to kick off this work week, leading the way in something I would love to have later tonight. Happy National S'mores Day, everybody. Celebrating the campfire sandwich of graham cracker, chocolate, and toasted marshmallow. It is a combination that was first documented back in 1927 in a Girl Scout handbook under the recipe name Some More, which hikers, of course, ended up abbreviating into a single compacted craving. Duran Duran Appreciation Day is today, established by fans to celebrate the Birmingham new wave band that defined 1980s MTV with synthesizers, tailored suits, and a video shot in exotic locations. National Lazy Day is today, created to give people explicit permission to do nothing productive. It's a day for naps, reruns, and guilt-free horizontal relaxation. I will be participating fully once we're out of the studio today. And rounding it out, today is National Spoil Your Dog Day, as if you needed a holiday to give you an excuse to do so. Once again, National S'mores Day, Duran Duran Appreciation Day, National Lazy Day, and National Spoil Your Dog Day, all on this Monday, August the 10th.
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Luke Bryan, that's country, and she knows it. Wyobraska's new country, 94.1, the brand. Hey, that common launch location to kick off Old West Balloon Fest is the Mitchell Airfield. So head that way if you want to catch the balloons in action this morning. Once again, Old West Balloon Fest launching from the Mitchell Airfield this morning. If you want to be a winner of a $10 gift card from Papa Murphy's, be sure to call right now if you have not won before. 308-633-9400. You get on the air, answer a trivia question, and you get that $10 gift card courtesy of Papa Murphy's. Again, 308-633-9400. Call now for your chance to be a winner. And are you smarter than a singular dummy on the radio this morning? Here's Chris Young. We'll meet our contestant in just a bit.

0: Morgan Wallen, Post Malone, I Ain't Coming Back, why Obraska's New Country 94 won the brand. Hey, Old West Balloon Fest gets in full swing this morning, and if you want to see the balloons launch this morning, head to the Mitchell Airfield. That is your common launch area this morning if you want to start heading that way. Again, it's Old West Balloon Fest, and the balloons are launching at the Mitchell Airfield this morning if you want to stop by and see the balloons to kick off your week. Well, do you ever dream about one luxury item you've always wanted, only to realize it's not all it's cracked up to be? A Reddit user asked people a simple question: what luxury did you stop wanting after you finally experienced it? The answers poured in, and many of them had the same theme, and here are some of the best examples. Hot tubs, because they're fun at first, but way too expensive to upkeep, plus they often go unused most of the year. First-class flights, a bunch of people are saying that the upgrade isn't worth the massive cost. Bottle service at clubs, thousands of dollars for an underwhelming experience. Designer handbags and clothing, apparently the excitement fades quickly after the purchase and the realization you spent $500 on a t-shirt. Owning a boat, boats are money holes, and most of the time they're a lot more hassle than they're worth. I always say it, don't be the friend with a boat, know a friend with a boat. Going to a pro sporting event, way too expensive, and usually you'll get better seats at home and better access to a bathroom. Michelin star restaurants made the list. Good food, but not always worth the enormous bill. Talking about luxury letdowns that people have had. VIP sections at music festivals. One person described them as nothing more than fenced off seating areas. In-ground swimming pools, they have the same complaints as hot tubs. It's a lot of maintenance for something that's used occasionally. And rounding out the list is fame. The constant scrutiny and pressure make it way less appealing.
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12: Good morning, Scotts Bluff, Western Nebraska, and Eastern Wyoming. Hopefully everyone stayed cool this past weekend, because whatever you did, keep doing it for a couple more days. We still have our heat dome underneath our ridge of high pressure that's centered in the Four Corners. But changes are on the horizon. While the start of the week's going to be quite hot, we're going to be quite a bit cooler by the time we get to Wednesday night through Friday. Troughing in the northwest will sink southward, shifting the ridge into the central high plains, and that should finally bust the heat dome that we've had to endure for some time. All of this will also bring in a westerly and southwest monsoon flow that's going to give us deepening moisture and, most importantly, good chances for scattered showers and storms. That might include some stronger storms and heavier rains as well. But if we can get that to materialize, should finally clear up the haze and smoke that we've had to endure for the past several days. Until then, continue to expect hot, mostly dry conditions. Your local forecast is next.
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12: Hot temps, areas of haze and smoke continue to plague western Nebraska and eastern Wyoming. Starting the work week, we'll have highs upper 90s and low 100s. Today, we might have a slight chance for a couple late day or early evening thunderstorms and clearing tonight mid-60s. By Tuesday night, we'll start to see a little more cloud cover. That will eventually lead to highs lower 90s Wednesday, with afternoon and evening showers and storms increasing. Rain and thunder likely, much cooler Thursday and Friday, temps upper 70s. I'm Day Weather Meteorologist Don Watzel.
0: Thank you, Don W. Looking at highs of 99 today with a stray shower or thunderstorm possible. 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

0: Bailey Zimmerman, Chevy Silverado, Wyobraska's new country, 94.1 The Brand. Old West Balloon Fest happening this week, and for this morning, the common launch area is the Mitchell Airfield if you want to head that direction and catch the balloons launching to kick off your work week. Once again, Old West Balloon Fest common launch area on this Monday, August the 10th, is the Mitchell Airfield. Well, it's time to give away a $10 gift card to Papa Murphy's. And we got Casey on the line from Scotts Bluff this morning. How's it going this morning, Casey?
1: Doing good.
0: Good to hear it. Good to hear it. It's Monday. Nothing's gone wrong yet, and we're going to make your day fantastic. We got the $10 gift card to give away to you. Your choice of three categories, geography, science, or history for you this morning. What are you going to choose?
1: Let's do history.
0: History. All right. Here we go. I want to know, who was the 16th president of the United States, Casey?
1: Abraham Lincoln.
0: You are absolutely right, Casey. Congratulations. You won that $10 gift card to Papa Murphy's. What a way to start the work week, Casey. Way to go. Know your presidents.
1: Barely.
0: All right, Casey, stick around. We're going to get some information from you so we can get that gift card in your hands. Once again, congratulations this morning, and thank you so much for playing.
1: Thank you.
0: That's Casey, your winner this morning of a $10 gift card to Papa Murphy's.
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2: Good morning, everyone. After voters rejected a bond measure last year, Gearing Public Schools is back with a revised plan for Gearing Middle School, and the school board considers it this evening for the November ballot. The new proposal asks for $29.75 million, a cut of nearly 14% from last year's request. The estimated tax impact also dropped significantly, down more than 63%, thanks in part to a $7.7 million contribution from the district itself. The plan focuses on campus safety with a new secure entrance and improved traffic flow, plus 24 new classrooms, updated career and technical education space, and new athletic facilities. Superintendent Corey Knight says the revised plan reflects a year of community feedback. Residents can learn more at informational meetings August 24th and September 2nd at Gearing Middle School. Voters will decide on November 3rd. The West Nebraska Arts Center is inviting the community to celebrate a familiar face. Michelle Denton is stepping down from her role as executive director after 8 years, taking time to focus on herself and her family. Arts Center supporters say Denton has been vital in shaping the Arts Center into what it is today, dedicating years of service both as director and as a volunteer. The community celebration is set for Saturday, August 22nd at 2 p.m. at the West Nebraska Arts Center. Reporting from the Rural Radio Newsroom, I'm Scott Miller.
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3: Time for an update here at the Sports Desk. I'm Chris Cottrell at WNCC. Fall practices getting into the second week as of today. The volleyball and men's and women's soccer teams opening camps last week. The first official soccer games will be against Northwest College on Saturday the 22nd. And for volleyball, they'll open on the 21st and 22nd at the Reaver Invite in Council Bluffs, Iowa. I'll be efforting to get with some of those coaches this week and next to catch up on the Cougars heading in to the fall. At the high school level, today is opening day for fall practices. The Gearing football team out this morning from 6:15 to 7:15, then again late afternoon for a second workout. Gearing will open their campaign hosting Torrington on the 28th. Scotts Bluff going this morning early, 5:30 to 7:30 to start their fall camp. The Bearcats will open at home against Lincoln Pius on the 28th. Today, opening day for fall practices for high school teams. We'll be hearing from coaches over the next couple of weeks. Gearing will hold their fall sports media day coming up this Wednesday afternoon. Fall camp in Lincoln continuing. Some former Husker running backs in the news over the weekend. Roger Craig inducted into the Pro Football Hall of Fame, and Damon Benning taking a position with the Nebraska football program. Rockies lose on the road to close out a series yesterday by the final of 7-4. That's the latest here at the Sports Desk. I'm Chris Cottrell.
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6: Good morning.
5: A little bit of measurable precip in the Scottsbluff area yesterday into early this morning, and we're looking at some high temperatures for today.
6: Yeah, you know, we did get a few scattered showers to kind of pass over the panhandle last night. Today and Tuesday, just really kind of a continuation of the weekend. Still hot, still some hazy, smoky skies at times. There will be some thunderstorm coverage, but in the short term, it's still going to be isolated. But the good news is we do see more tangible changes starting late Wednesday, and that's going to lead to a cooler pattern that should include more showers and even some steadier rains towards the back half of the week.
5: That's what we really like to hear, especially when you look at this today and tomorrow. Looking at highs near 100, it'll be nice to have that cool down come through. What can we expect when those storms maybe, or that cool down comes through later this week?
6: Well, the temperatures today and Tuesday, like you said, hovering around 100. Wednesday, still pretty warm, kind of in the upper 80s, low 90s. And then we're talking Thursday, Friday, and Saturday, a blend of the mid-70s and low 80s. So going from above average to slightly below average for temps. And, you know, so could have some cloudy skies and, you know, feeling a lot different by the time we get to the late week.
5: And then we'll bring it back to today. Maybe a possible, just possible stray shower or thunderstorm today, but don't expect anything really outrageous if that were to happen, correct?
6: Yeah, correct. It's going to be confined to the late afternoon and early evening, just kind of your pop-up variety storms. Moisture is still limited. We're still under the influence of that heat dome for the next couple of days. But again, I think Wednesday is going to be the kind of the transition day to that cooler pattern.
5: All right, Don, thank you very much. We'll chat with you again tomorrow.
6: Thank you.
5: It's meteorologist Don Watzel joining us in the Platte Valley Bank Weather Center. Talked about it a little bit. Going to look at a high of 99 today in the area with that possible stray shower or thunderstorm popping up later this afternoon into the early evening. 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Here's Kenny Chesney with Carry On.

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1: Just one part of that equation here for you today. It's Trayton Harmon. Happy to have you along as we kick off this second hour of this Monday edition of A Brand New Morning. We're going to play the Pepsi Pop quiz to lead things off because I just love giving things away. Then we got birthdays and anniversaries after that, so take this as your final chance to get them in. 308-633-9400. 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You have about 3.5 minutes to get them in. Then we're talking our question of the day. I wanted to know, what is a food that tastes the best during the summer? And then we'll end the hour talking about how much time parents are spending on meal prep during the school year. Pepsi Pop quiz on the way. Get those birthdays and anniversaries in. 308-633-9400. This is your last chance to get them in. Here's Luke Combs.

0: She got the best of me, Luke Combs, on Wayobraska's New Country 94.1 The Brand. Mitchell Airfield, the launch site this morning for Old West Balloon Fest. Head that way right now if you want to catch the balloons taking off this morning. Again, at the Mitchell Airfield, that is your launch location this morning for Old West Balloon Fest, Mitchell Airfield. It's time now for that Pepsi Pop Quiz, your chance to win yourself a pack of Alani Bubbler or Bubbly, courtesy of Pepsi Cola of Western Nebraska. All you have to do is text the correct answer to 308-633-9400. That will enter your name into a drawing. And if your name gets pulled out of the drawing, you're going to come and pick out one of those aforementioned packs of Pepsi product. All right. This country music star is releasing an album on September 25th called Silver Sands Marina. And it will include a new duet with Megan Maroney that she actually helped make happen. The song is called It Just Got Weird, and the country music star was holding on to it for about 5 years. When Megan heard that he was finally going to use it, she gave him a call and, quote, damn near insisted on being on it. What country music star is releasing a new album on September 25th called Silver Sands Marina, including a new duet with Megan Maroney that she helped make happen? Maybe they did it just to say we did. Who knows? Hard to say. But if you know who it is, text the correct answer to 308-633-9400. What country music legend is releasing an album on September 25th called Silver Sands Marina? Again, text the correct answer, 308-633-9400, and you could be a winner this morning in the Pepsi Pop Quiz.
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5: 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Well, the Nebraska football team wrapped up their fourth fall camp practice on Sunday, and also over the weekend, former Husker Roger Craig was officially inducted into the NFL Hall of Fame, and Matt Rhule chimed in on Craig's induction.
7: Obviously, congratulations to Roger Craig being inducted into the Pro Football Hall of Fame. Well-deserved. Really cool to see that video when he found out. Excited for him. Had a chance to go back and forth a little bit with his daughter, and just expressed our appreciation and congratulations to him.
5: Rhule also announced on Saturday that former Husker running back and now broadcaster Damon Benning has been officially added to his staff in an off-field role.
7: When I think about people who have the right vision, have the right passion for kids and for sports and for this program, I couldn't think of anyone better than Damon. So excited to welcome him to it.
5: In injury news, true freshman wide receiver Larry Miles will be out 6 to 8 weeks. Reporting here with the Nebraska football team in Lincoln, I'm Sean Callahan of HuskerOnline.com.
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0: to one of our own, Doug Southard from Easton, Kaysen, and Rhett, and all of us here at KNEB. Happy birthday to Craig Larson. Happy birthday to Cole Fessler. Happy birthday, Jack Darnell. Happy birthday to Hank Adams, La Papa and Mima. Carolyn Escamilla, happy birthday. And happy birthday, Don and Alan Fox.
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0: It's time now for today's answer to the Pepsi Pop Quiz. I wanted to know what country music star is releasing an album on September the 25th called Silver Sands Marina, including a new duet with Megan Moroney called It Just Got Weird. And the correct answer is Kenny Chesney. Here's Kenny talking about that aforementioned duet.
2: I knew that she would attack the song the way I wanted it. There's something about her voice. Sometimes when Megan sings, she sounds like she's been up all night. Before I sent her the song, Megan called me and she goes, I hear you cut a song called It Just Got Weird. And she goes, I want to sing on it. She volunteered. Well, she damn near insisted. Her voice is perfect for the emotion and the angst of that song, because there's a moment where you just know that it's over. No matter how old you are, you know.
0: So if you texted Kenny Chesney to 308-633-9400, check your text. You may be a winner this morning in the Pepsi Pop Quiz. Here's George Burge.

George Burge, it won't be long. Wyobraska's new country, 94, won the brand. Thomas Hinman, congratulations. You're a winner this morning in the Pepsi Pop Quiz. Thomas correctly answered Kenny Chesney and won our drawing to be your winner. One more time, congratulations, Thomas. Your winner in the Pepsi Pop Quiz today. Tune in tomorrow around 7:15 for your next chance to win. In case you missed it earlier, the common launch location for Old West Balloon Fest today is the Mitchell Airfield. 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

0: Think As You Drunk. It's Riley Green on Wyobraska's New Country 94.1 The Brand. As I'm sitting here stuck in the studio this morning keeping you company as you get ready for your workday, I can't help but wish I was out and about getting myself some Taco de Oro, because over at 2601 Avenue I in Scottsbluff, TDO has breakfast available from 7 a.m. to 11 a.m. Monday through Saturday, and they're even open at 8 a.m. on Sunday. 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That makes it so easy to pick up. Easy question of the day for you today. I wanted to know, what is a food that tastes the best during the summer? Tony has an answer that's hard for me to argue with. Bomb Pops. I think there's no other time of the year you can eat them. My wife's obsessed with them. She got me a little obsessed with them. Steven says cowboy caviar. Lori says watermelon with salt, very specifically. Lolita says those Colorado peaches. Deb says watermelon. Sin says any fresh veggies out of the garden. That sounds great. Mike says anything on the grill is better during the summer, and I have to agree. Wish my grill didn't get stolen last January, or else I'd be enjoying that much more. Lorita says watermelon and cucumbers. Alfredo says watermelon with salt, of course. Lola says tomatoes and cucumbers. Rod says cantaloupe. James says grilled Fairbury hot dogs and Van Camp pork and beans. Bob says watermelon and salt. Don says a fresh fruit bowl. Deb says especially watermelon and homegrown tomatoes. Becky with a fantastic answer says ice cream tastes the best during the summer. And I have to agree, even though it tastes fantastic every hour of every day of the year. Ann says tomatoes and cucumbers. Gary says fresh garden tomatoes. Kathy says fresh tomatoes as well. More watermelon and cucumbers and corn on the cob sneaks in there from a Jag. Angie says smoked country pork ribs, and this sounds fantastic. Tony with a hot take. I think chili tastes the best during the summer. A lot of people probably would say that that's not allowed during the summer. It's too hot to be eating chili, but I have to say I'm on Tony's side. Chili's fantastic all times of year. Watermelon and ice cream from Larry. Tammy says watermelon corn on the cob. Whole lot of watermelon to round out the list. And fresh corn from Dawn. And Deborah says, I grew up on a bountiful amount of sweet corn in the summer and squash on a farm. You can't beat fresh picked sweet corn. My grandma and mom would cut acorn squash into slices and butter and bake them in the oven. And Donald rounds out the list with BLT. Fantastic answers, everybody. You know how it works. Coming your way today at noon on our Facebook page at KNEB. You can catch tomorrow's question of the day that we will read the replies to on the air. Again, it's tomorrow's question of the day coming your way at noon today at KNEB on Facebook.
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6: Hot temps, areas of haze and smoke continue to plague western Nebraska and eastern Wyoming. Starting the work week, we'll have highs upper 90s and low 100s. Today, we might have a slight chance for a couple late day or early evening thunderstorms and clearing tonight mid-60s. By Tuesday night, we'll start to see a little more cloud cover. That will eventually lead to highs lower 90s Wednesday, with afternoon and evening showers and storms increasing. Rain and thunder likely, much cooler Thursday and Friday, temps upper 70s. I'm Day Weather Meteorologist Don Watzel.
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Ella Langley choosing Texas, while Nebraska's new country 94-1 the brand. 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

0: Parents, as much as you do or don't want it to be, it's almost that time of the year when you get to spend even more time on grocery shopping and meal prep thanks to those wonderful school lunches. According to a new report, during the school year, parents spend a total of 432 hours on meal planning and preparation, which breaks down into something like this. 3 hours a week meal planning, 3 hours per week grocery shopping, 2 hours per week packing the actual lunches, and 4 hours per week cooking, and that's all on average. That adds up to 12 hours per week spread across 36 weeks of the school year. When it comes to school lunches, the biggest hurdles are finding foods the kids will eat, keeping lunches interesting, and avoiding food waste.
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2: Good morning, everyone. Western Nebraska Community College kicked off a year-long celebration recognizing a century of education service and community impact throughout the Nebraska Panhandle. College President Greg Dart spoke during last Thursday night's debut of a 20-minute film celebrating 100 years of WNCC. He told the hundreds in attendance it's a very exciting time for the college.
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0: for 100 years. The moments, the people, the communities that we serve, and the education.
1: 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Nebraska's 2026 political season has been unusual, to say the least, and it could soon become even more so. The Secretary of State's office says both the Nebraska Working People Party and the America First Party have collected enough signatures to move forward in the formation process. Organizers for each now have approximately 20 days to submit their party's constitution, bylaws, and a list of officers. From the newsroom, I'm Scott Miller.
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3: Time for another update here at the Sports Desk this morning on the Rural Radio Network. I'm Chris Cottrell. Today, the opening day for fall practices for high school teams. We'll be hearing from coaches over the next couple of days and weeks. Gehring will hold their fall sports media day coming up this Wednesday afternoon. Gehring football out this morning from 6:15 to 7:15. Scotts Bluff on the practice field this morning from 5:30 to 7:30 for their opening workout to Lincoln. Fall camp continuing, plus a pair of former Big Red running backs in the news. Let's get the latest from Sean Callahan.
4: Well, the Nebraska football team wrapped up their fourth fall camp practice on Sunday, and also over the weekend, former Husker Roger Craig was officially inducted into the NFL Hall of Fame, and Matt Rhule chimed in on Craig's induction.
5: Obviously, congratulations to Roger Craig being inducted into the Pro Football Hall of Fame. Well-deserved. Really cool to see that video when he found out. Excited for him. Had a chance to go back and forth a little bit with his daughter, and just expressed our appreciation and congratulations to him.
4: Rhule also announced on Saturday that former Husker running back and now broadcaster Damon Benning has been officially added to his staff in an off-field role.
5: When I think about people who have the right vision, have the right passion for kids and for sports and for this program, I couldn't think of anyone better than Damon. So excited to welcome him to it.
4: In injury news, true freshman wide receiver Larry Miles will be out 6 to 8 weeks.
3: Sean's daily report from HuskerOnline.com. That's the latest from the sports desk.
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7: Here's your weather forecast from the Platte Valley Bank Weather Center. Little morning cloud cover, then sunny skies and hot. Temps getting just above 100 degrees. Cannot rule out one or two brief thunderstorms towards evening, then clearing with lows low to mid-60s. Low 100s Tuesday, mostly sunny, mostly dry. Then we'll be in the low to mid-90s Wednesday. Morning sun followed by returning clouds and scattered showers and storms Wednesday night. Lows upper 50s. Highs much cooler Thursday with rain and some thunder likely. Highs into the upper 70s. Meteorologist Don Watzel on KNEB.
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1: Good morning, everybody. Welcome to hour number three. You know what that means. It's time to give away some cold, hard cash if we spend your initials in Reganis Auto Center Monogram Money. That's coming up to lead off this hour. Then we're talking about how a place turned a couple away due to a dress code, so they found a clever workaround. Celebrity news headlines after that. Talk about that airport liquid rule, the one where you can only have like 3 ounces of liquid, and how it might just all be a farce. And then we'll end the hour talking news from Nashville. Stick around. Reganis Auto Center Monogram Money on the way after Cole Swindell. She Had Me at Heads Carolina.

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1: 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The rules are simple. We'll spin three initials, and if those initials are yours in the order we call them, you win. You'll have to dial fast, though, as you only have 2 minutes to call us. 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
0: We're going to do just that. Up for grabs today, a whopping $348.17. Be a nice way to kick off the work week if we can get a winner today. It's been quite some time. Your first initial this morning is an I, like Ivy, Ivan, Ivan, Irma, Isaac. I, your first initial, followed by a Y, like Yolanda, Yasmin, Young, Yoko, Yang. And your final initial this morning is an F, like Francis or Francine, even. How about Fisher, Fox, Franklin, Fowler, Fletcher? IYF. Those are your initials this morning. Are they yours as of now and as of this time? It must be your real name. No nicknames, former names, or maiden names are allowed. Once again, if that is the case and those are your initials, you have 2 minutes to call us at 308-633-9400. Again, your initials this morning are IYF. And your 2 minutes to call in and win start right now.
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Lauren Elena with Chase Matthew, All My Exes by Obraska's New Country, 94.1 The Brand. Well, no one would be shocked to hear that a dress code has a double standard. You find that out in junior high. But this, on the other hand, is a fun double standard. Two friends, a man and a woman, planned to meet up at a restaurant in L.A., but the place had a dress code where men could not wear sleeveless shirts. So rather than choose a different place, they simply went to the parking lot and just switched shirts. They laughed about it because the woman's original shirt was a long puff-sleeved satin blouse with a horse pattern. It looked a little ridiculous on the guy, but you know what? They both pulled it off. And of course, the restaurant, they were cool with the switch because it didn't break the rules after they made it. It's a good way. That's a great workaround. I love to see that.

0: While we can't promise you that early birds get all the worms, we can promise you some laughs. Good morning.
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0: Turn this track around, Jordan Davis on Wyobraska's New Country 94.1, The Brand. 99 your high for today, possible stray shower or thunderstorm as well. KNDBFM.com has more on the weather. KNDB TV has it on your TV or other smart device. Let's get you some celebrity news headlines this morning. The Odyssey has now made $1 billion. Half of that comes from Marvel fans who thought it was another movie about Thor. Speaking of the Marvel Universe, Tom Holland and Zendaya held a wedding celebration in England. And like everything else they appear in, it somehow already made $1 billion. Masters of the Universe is now available on demand. Jared Leto is an evil monster who terrorizes everyone. I don't know who he is in the movie, though. Britney Spears says too much Botox messed up her face. She was going to stop after just one procedure, but oops, she did it again. Thank you. And Grown Ups 3 started production. All your favorites will be back. And Rob Schneider.
1: Good morning. Wake up with us and feel energized. Woo-hoo! Without the caffeine.
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Jelly Roll with Lainey Wilson, Save Me, Why Obraska's New Country, 94.1 The Brand. How many times have you stood at airport security frantically checking every little bottle in your bag to make sure they're 3.4 ounces or less? Or even had to dump out your whole water only to refill it after you get through TSA? Well, you're not going to like hearing this. A security expert from Harvard says the liquid rule that travelers have dealt with for nearly 20 years is basically security theater. Here's how he put it, quote, "If I walk through airport security with a gun and they find it, they ruin my day. If I walk through security with a bottle of liquid and they find it, they throw it in the trash and let me through." Quote, "Here's something so dangerous that you can't take it on an airplane, yet so safe that officers will throw it in the trash next to them." The liquid rule was introduced in 2006 after a plot involving liquid explosives, but many airports are now dropping the restriction as new scanner technology rolls out. Here's hoping that someday your shampoo can finally travel stress-free. Kane Brown's next. It's a woman, then Justin Moore with We Didn't Have Much.

0: We didn't have much. It's Justin Moore, Wyobraska's new country, 94.1 The Brand. We're climbing to a high of 99 today with a possible stray shower or thunderstorm out there. 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
0: Parker McCollum is live from the Hill Country with three new versions of tracks from his self-titled ACM Album of the Year. Previously exclusive to Spotify and known as Live Outside, the songs were recorded in late spring of 2025 at H5 Ranch in the Texas Hill Country that Parker calls home. The studio versions of Solid Country Gold, My Blue, and Watch Me Bleed would follow with the full record's release in late June. The Killin' Me hitmaker plays shows in Pennsylvania Friday and Saturday ahead of co-hosting the 19th ACM Honors with Carly Pierce on August 19th.
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14: Hot temps, areas of haze and smoke continue to plague western Nebraska and eastern Wyoming. Starting the work week, we'll have highs upper 90s and low 100s. Today, we might have a slight chance for a couple late day or early evening thunderstorms and clearing tonight mid-60s. By Tuesday night, we'll start to see a little more cloud cover. That will eventually lead to highs lower 90s Wednesday, with afternoon and evening showers and storms increasing. Rain and thunder likely, much cooler Thursday and Friday, temps upper 70s. I'm Day Weather Meteorologist Don Watzel.
0: Thank you, Mr. Watzel. 99 that high for today. KNDBFM.com has more, and you should stay on the lookout there because we may have a stray shower or thunderstorm possible today. 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KNDB TV is also now available on your smart TV. Here's Blake Shelton. I'll name the dogs.

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1: Welcome to the final hour of this Monday show, everybody. We're leading off with our stupid criminal story of the day. Talk about after that how 18% of people are spending more time outdoors this summer. Extra news headlines after that, good news after that, and then we'll end the hour with five random facts to send you on your way for the rest of your Monday. No need to dilly-dally any longer. Here's Ella Langley and Morgan Wallen to kick off the 9 o'clock hour. It's I Can't Love You Anymore.

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1: In the criminal justice system, the people are represented by two separate yet equally important groups: the police who investigate crime and the district attorneys who prosecute the offenders. Some criminals are just plain stupid. These are their stories.
0: Not everyone can sleep on a plane. A lot of people find it difficult. The trick is dozing off when you're the only one on board. That's exactly what a 32-year-old man in Florida named Samuel Lackey did. And he was arrested after he broke onto a JetBlue Airbus A320 while it was grounded in Fort Lauderdale for maintenance. So he didn't have a boarding pass or anything. The plane wasn't even in service. He climbed a fence where the plane was being worked on, snuck onto the plane. He climbed up the steps and entered through an unlocked rear door. And of course, it was all caught on camera. When the police found him, he was, of course, sleeping on the plane. It's unclear why he chose to break into the plane, unless he really did just want to go in and take a nap. Whatever the reason, he was charged with unarmed burglary, criminal mischief, and interrupting or impairing critical infrastructure. His total bond was set at $10,000.
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5: Here's your weather forecast from the Platte Valley Bank Weather Center. Little morning cloud cover, then sunny skies and hot. Temps getting just above 100 degrees. Cannot rule out one or two brief thunderstorms towards evening, then clearing with lows low to mid-60s. Low 100s Tuesday, mostly sunny, mostly dry. Then we'll be in the low to mid-90s Wednesday. Morning sun followed by returning clouds and scattered showers and storms Wednesday night. Lows upper 50s. Highs much cooler Thursday with rain and some thunder likely. Highs into the upper 70s. Meteorologist Don Watzel on KNEB.
6: 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Here's Hardy, Tim McGraw, and Eric Church teaming up. It's the star-studded single, MacArthur.

Party alongside Eric Church and Tim McGraw. That's MacArthur on Wyobraska's New Country, 94.1 The Brand. Well, you know how we all spent months dreaming of summer, and now that it's hot out, we're all hanging out in the AC at home. A new poll asks, compared to your usual habits, have you been spending more or less time outdoors this summer? More than 7,000 Americans weighed in, and 18% said they'd been outside more than usual, 29% said less than usual this year, and 48% said it's been about the same as usual. The regions where people were most likely to be outside more are in the Midwest, right here, and in the Western United States. And speaking of where people are more likely to be outside, a separate study set out to rank the best U.S. cities for outdoor socializing, and the Western U.S. did better than that than the Midwest. Let's talk about those top 10 cities for outdoor socializing. Long Beach, California, a lot of California on this list, followed by Oakland, California. Atlanta, Georgia makes the list. Just down the road, Denver, Colorado makes the list. Washington, D.C. on there. Baltimore on there. Portland, Oregon on there. Miami, Florida. Milwaukee, Wisconsin. And Mesa, Arizona, all on that top 10 list for cities for outdoor socializing. On the flip side, Phoenix did not fare well, followed by L.A. and Houston. Time for Luke Combs. It's Forever After All on a brand new morning.

I Never Lie. It's Zach Top, Wyobraska's New Country 94.1 The Brand. 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One lucky winner is going to score a $250 Sinclair gas card each Friday, courtesy of Essential Fuels. 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And don't forget the most important part. You'll need a keyword to complete your entry. And today's keyword is cruiser. We'll have a brand new keyword every day, so make sure you're listening for more chances to enter. Freedom to Roam is brought to you in part by the Scotts Bluff County Fair, Big Iron's Craig Sitzman, Essential Fuels, and the North Platte NRD. Time to get your extra news headlines this morning. Let's go. Today is National Lazy Day. I'm personally going to celebrate by not doing anything to celebrate it. Today also National Spoil Your Dog Day, so throw on some romantic music, lay out their favorite throw pillow, and give them some privacy. Research shows

0: Most people can overcome peanut allergies by getting poop transplants from non-allergic donors. Personally, I'd rather take my chances. Divers found a 162-year-old bottle of Guinness in a shipwreck off the coast of England. In England, even the shipwrecks are drunk. And Chipotle jalapenos have been linked to salmonella. Fortunately, you never feel it because the stomach flu the employee gave you cancels it all out.
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Stella Lefty, it's Boston on Wyobraska's New Country. 94.1 The Brand, and it's time to get you some good news headlines. A tiny kitten named Dandelion is recovering after a life-saving blood transfusion from an unlikely donor, a blind rescue cat named Carrots. Dandelion was found on the streets with severe anemia by volunteers at a cat sanctuary, and then they found that their therapy cat, Carrots, was a suitable match. Luckily, the transfusion helped stabilize the 11-week-old kitten, and now Dandelion is doing much better, all thanks to Carrots. And a former Wendy's manager in Cape Cod is headed to Yale University on a full scholarship after the owners helped fund his community college education. His name is Talis Winter D'Souza, and he was working as a shift manager in high school when his bosses promised to help him attend college if he stayed with the company, so they gave him 3 years of community college tuition. Thalis went on to earn top grades, serve as student body president, and successfully transferred into Yale, which only accepts a very small number of transfer applicants. There's your good news this morning. Here's Scotty McCreary with Cap.

0: Zach John King. Get to drink in Lyobraska's new country, 94.1 The Brand. About time to get out of here. Looking at highs of 99, mostly sunny today. 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So that sound means it's time to get out of here. But first, we got five random facts to share with you. There's a town in Scotland where once a year a man, aka the Bury Man, will dress head to toe in plants and walk around for 7 hours drinking whiskey. The Boston Tea Party in 1773 destroyed 92,000 pounds of tea, worth over $1.7 million in today's money. The first school to use a letter grade system like we have today was Mount Holyoke College in Massachusetts back in 1887. The puke in The Exorcist was soup from a famous California restaurant called Pea Soup Anderson's mixed with oatmeal. They used it because their soup looked more like vomit on camera than Campbell's did. And the witches in Macbeth didn't really use Eye of Newt. That was just the ancient term for mustard seeds. There's your five random facts this morning to send you on your way. Back with you tomorrow from 6 to 10 a.m. for a brand new morning. Have a fantastic rest of your Monday, everybody.
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11: Hot temps, areas of haze, and smoke continue to plague western Nebraska and eastern Wyoming. Starting the work week, we'll have highs upper 90s and low 100s. Today, we might have a slight chance for a couple late day or early evening thunderstorms and clearing tonight mid-60s. By Tuesday night, we'll start to see a little more cloud cover. That will eventually lead to highs lower 90s Wednesday, with afternoon and evening showers and storms increasing. Rain and thunder likely, much cooler Thursday and Friday, temps upper 70s. I'm Day Weather Meteorologist Don Watzel.
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0: That was Shaboozy on 94.1 The Brand with Wyobraska's New Country. Welcome aboard to the Midday Show. My name's Chris Cottrell. Great to be back in here as we get the work week started. Opening moments here for us on the program. Coming up, a check on our Wyobraska weather forecast. We're going to be near triple digits, it looks like, for today and again tomorrow. Our latest regional forecast on the way shortly from the Platte Valley Bank Weather Center here in just a couple minutes.
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7: Here's your weather forecast from the Platte Valley Bank Weather Center. Little morning cloud cover, then sunny skies and hot. Temps getting just above 100 degrees. Cannot rule out one or two brief thunderstorms towards evening, then clearing with lows low to mid-60s. Low 100s Tuesday, mostly sunny, mostly dry. Then we'll be in the low to mid-90s Wednesday. Morning sun followed by returning clouds and scattered showers and storms Wednesday night. Lows upper 50s. Highs much cooler Thursday with rain and some thunder likely. Highs into the upper 70s. Meteorologist Don Watzel on KNEB.

0: Music there from Ella Langley, 94.1 The Brand, Wyobraska's new country. Got a lot going on here as of this week. School's getting back in session here for some in a few days. Today, the opening day for high school sports fall practices for athletes, teams, and coaches. WNCC, they had volleyball and men's and women's soccer workouts beginning last week, so they're getting into their second week of fall practices starting today. So plenty of things going on. I made a quick stop out at the end of Scott's Bluff football practice today. We'll hear from head coach Judd Hall coming up on today's edition of KNEB.TV News. Probably stopping at Gehring football tomorrow. Other stops planned throughout the week as well.
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0: George, Luke, Brian, 94.1 The Brand. Big numbers again for Spider-Man Brand New Day at the box office for its second weekend, adding $145 million. That marks the third largest sophomore outing, second weekend in box office history. Only Star Wars The Force Awakens and Avengers Endgame posted bigger second weekend figures. The Odyssey from Christopher Nolan earning 31.5 in its fourth weekend, so a month in, still over $30 million this past weekend. Third on the list for the weekend was One Night Only, then Super Troopers 3 and Toy Story 5, now down in the five spot.
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10: Why, Nebraska, with you. Hot temps, areas of haze and smoke continue to plague western Nebraska and eastern Wyoming. Starting the work week, we'll have highs upper 90s and low 100s. Today, we might have a slight chance for a couple late day or early evening thunderstorms and clearing tonight mid-60s. By Tuesday night, we'll start to see a little more cloud cover. That will eventually lead to highs lower 90s Wednesday, with afternoon and evening showers and storms increasing. Rain and thunder likely, much cooler Thursday and Friday, temps upper 70s. I'm Dave Weather Meteorologist Don Watzel.

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0: 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Happy birthday from Christy, Marcy, and Lisa.
1: All right, birthdays for us today. Doug Southard celebrating a special birthday. Happy birthday from Easton, Payson, and Rhett, and everybody here at the radio station. Happy birthday goes out to you, Doug. Hope it's a good one. My guy, Craig Larson, our former KDB manager. Happy birthday from all of us here, our KDB crew, sending our best. And a happy birthday shout-out to Craig. Cole Fessler celebrating today. Jack Darnell, buddy, hope it's a good one. I'm sure it will be for you. Happy birthday. Hope life is good. Hank Adams, happy birthday to you. Hank, love Papa and Meemaw. Happy birthday to Hank Adams. Carolyn Escamilla celebrating a birthday today. And happy birthday, Don and Alan Fox. Lovebirds, Gina, and the Garbage Patch Kids checking in as well. There you have it, birthdays.
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10: See, well, the forecast calls for very hot temperatures today and tomorrow. Highs approaching 100 degrees. Hazy, smoky skies. Nighttime lows, low 60s. Chance of a couple of gusty showers and thunderstorms late in the day. Increasing shower and thunderstorm chances late Wednesday. High temperatures going to be milder, near 90 degrees. Near 80 for a high Thursday into Friday. Good chance of possibly some heavy showers and thunderstorms. I'm Day Weather Meteorologist Mark Hewitt.

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Great to have you listening. Second hour here on the Midday Show for your Monday. Late morning, we roll on with Tennille Arts.

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1: That one from Dustin Lynch with Easy to Love. 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Later this hour, I'll touch on today's days that end in Y, a keyword. 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

94.1 The Brand with Cody Johnson and The Fall. Couple more in this set. One from Old Dominion, then got John Morgan for you. Days That End in Y in a little while.

0: Y-Obraska's new country, time for Days That End in Y. For today, it's Monday, August 10th. A couple to mention, National S'mores Day, celebrating the campfire sandwich of graham cracker, chocolate, and toasted marshmallow, a combination first documented in 1927, a Girl Scout handbook coming up with it with a recipe name, Some More, which hikers abbreviated into a single compacted craving. Today is also National Lazy Day. Love that, falling onto Monday, created to give people explicit permission to do nothing productive. A day for naps, reruns, and guilt-free horizontal relaxation. So National Lazy Day today, and a little crossover for you as far as your music tastes aren't concerned. Duran Duran Appreciation Day, established by fans to celebrate the Birmingham new wave band that defined 1980s MTV with synthesizers, tailored suits, and video shot in exotic locations. There you have it, Days That End in Y.
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7: Well, the forecast calls for very hot temperatures today and tomorrow. Highs approaching 100 degrees. Hazy, smoky skies. Nighttime lows, low 60s. Chance of a couple of gusty showers and thunderstorms late in the day. Increasing shower and thunderstorm chances late Wednesday. High temperatures going to be milder, near 90 degrees. Near 80 for a high Thursday into Friday. Good chance of possibly some heavy showers and thunderstorms. I'm Day Weather, meteorologist Mark Pure.

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3: Good afternoon. After last year's bond measure failed, Gearing Public Schools is back with a revised plan for Gearing Middle School, and the school board considers it this evening for the November ballot. The new proposal asks for $29.75 million, a cut of nearly 14% from last year's request. The estimated tax impact also dropped significantly, down more than 63%, thanks in part to a $7.7 million contribution from the district itself. The plan focuses on campus safety with a new secure entrance and improved traffic flow, plus 24 new classrooms, updated career and technical education space, and new athletic facilities. Superintendent Corey Knight said the revised plan reflects a year of community feedback. Residents can learn more at informational meetings August 24th and September 2nd at Gearing Middle School. Voters decide November 3rd. Nebraska's 2026 political season has been unusual, to say the least, and it could be even more so. The Nebraska Secretary of State's office says both the Nebraska Working People Party and the America First Party have collected enough signatures to move forward in the formation process. Both petitions reached these statutory thresholds, and verification ceased once the petition reached 110% of the required number of signatures in each congressional district and overall. From the Rural Radio News Center, I'm Dave Strang.
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4: Time to check some sports over the noon hour here on the Rural Radio Network. I'm Chris Cottrell at the high school level. Today, opening day for fall practices. The Gearing football team was out early from 6:15 to 7:15. They'll go again this afternoon for a second workout. Gearing football opening their season against Torrington at home on the 28th. Scottsbluff went this morning from 5:30 to 7:30 to start fall camp. Now, I caught up with head coach Judd Hall a couple of weeks ago. Here's what he said about their work over the summer months.
5: Yeah, no, we started right away as soon as school got out at our camp, and then again attended team camp up at Shattern State. Both our camps went extremely well. Great turnout, and the kids worked hard. And then our summer weights has been very good as well. Had some additions to our strength and conditioning staff with Coach Schaefer coming on board. So it's been, and Coach Erdman doing some of our speed stuff this summer, which has been a great benefit to all our athletes here at Scottsbluff High School. So it's been a great summer, and excited to see how this hard work that we put in over the summertime translates to the field here in a couple weeks.
4: Scottsbluff will open at home against Lincoln Pius on the 28th. I was also able to catch up with Coach Hall after practice earlier this morning. We'll hear some of that stuff coming up on KNEB.TV Sports Today on our TV newscast. And for WNCC, it's week two for fall practices for volleyball and men's and women's soccer. That's the latest here at the Sports Desk. I'm Chris Cottrell.
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1: Well, the forecast calls for very hot temperatures today and tomorrow. Highs approaching 100 degrees. Hazy, smoky skies. Nighttime lows, low 60s. Chance of a couple of gusty showers and thunderstorms late in the day. Increasing shower and thunderstorm chances late Wednesday. High temperatures going to be milder, near 90 degrees. Near 80 for a high Thursday into Friday. Good chance of possibly some heavy showers and thunderstorms. I'm Day Weather, meteorologist Mark Huer.

0: me.
1: Well, told you last hour, it's National Lazy Day today. Dierks Bentley and Beers on Me felt like it kind of fit that vibe for an early afternoon. Here we go with Kane Brown now on the brand.

0: Lainey Wilson on 94.1 The Brand, Wyobraska's new country. National Football League Hall of Fame inductions taking place over the weekend. Some Nebraska flavor involved with Roger Craig, the former Nebraska running back, San Francisco 49er all-time great being inducted. And another former Nebraska running back in the news over the weekend is Damon Benning has been named a new member of the Nebraska football program and the player development position. So Damon Benning will not be a part of Husker football broadcasts, I believe, this fall. Just full-time, won't be coaching in Omaha Westside. Not on the mic for Husker football. Damon Benning now the head of player development for the Husker football program in Lincoln. The vibes seem pretty good. They always are early in camp. I believe I saw leanest or meanest that this Nebraska football defense has looked in Matt Rhule's time. We'll see how it all translates to the gridiron, the game field, next month.
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9: Well, the forecast calls for very hot temperatures today and tomorrow. Highs approaching 100 degrees. Hazy, smoky skies. Nighttime lows, low 60s. Chance of a couple of gusty showers and thunderstorms late in the day. Increasing shower and thunderstorm chances late Wednesday. High temperatures going to be milder, near 90 degrees. Near 80 for a high Thursday into Friday. Good chance of possibly some heavy showers and thunderstorms. I'm Day Weather, meteorologist Mark Huer.

0: 94.1 The Brand. 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We're giving away another $250 Sinclair gas card, courtesy of Essential Fuels, coming up on Friday. Our winner last Friday was Jordan Knob of Harrisburg. It's simple to enter. Website, contest tab, Freedom to Roam. 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Our keyword for today is cruiser. Cruiser is the keyword. Freedom to Roam, brought to you by the good folks at the Scottsbluff County Fair, everybody over at Legacy of the Plains, Gary's Restoration, and also Connecting Point. Again, your keyword for today, get registered for Freedom to Roam. Your keyword is cruiser.
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0: Luke Combs, Wyobraska's New Country on the Brand. Well, time to crank it up. We hit a busy time of the year, especially here at the station in the sports department. Got to finish up these fall schedules. We've got a couple of weeks to get through, and then high school fall sports will be getting underway. WNCC volleyball and men's and women's soccer starting the weekend of the 21st and the 22nd. So not this weekend, the following weekend. Really now till about mid-March, things will stay pretty busy for the sports department. No doubt about that. Coming up here in just a few minutes, a check on our Wyobraska weather forecast. Music shortly from Cody Johnson, also Luke Bryan, among others.
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13: Well, the forecast calls for very hot temperatures today and tomorrow. Highs approaching 100 degrees. Hazy, smoky skies. Nighttime lows, low 60s. Chance of a couple of gusty showers and thunderstorms late in the day. Increasing shower and thunderstorm chances late Wednesday. High temperatures going to be milder, near 90 degrees. Near 80 for a high Thursday into Friday. Good chance of possibly some heavy showers and thunderstorms. I'm Day Weather, meteorologist Mark Huer.

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0: Riley Green. And on that note, just about time to wrap things up in studio for the midday show for today here on 94.1 The Brand. Of course, a little bit of time remains. We'll update the weather, get you a song, at least one coming up from Justin Moore. And then at 2 o'clock, Nixon to begin his program. Why Obraska's New Country rolls on. And then, of course, tonight, Backstage Country here starts at 7 o'clock with Dylan Scott, the weekly guest co-host for the show this week. Backstage Country tonight at 7. Nick on the way here in just a bit. Have a great rest of your afternoon and evening. I'll be back with you tomorrow morning here at 10 for another midday show.
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7: Why Obraska wins. Well, the forecast calls for very hot temperatures today and tomorrow. Highs approaching 100 degrees. Hazy, smoky skies. Nighttime lows, low 60s. Chance of a couple of gusty showers and thunderstorms late in the day. Increasing shower and thunderstorm chances late Wednesday. High temperatures going to be milder, near 90 degrees. Near 80 for a high Thursday into Friday. Good chance of possibly some heavy showers and thunderstorms. I'm Day Weather, meteorologist Mark Pure.

Kenny Chesney, it's Wyobraska's New Country, and my name is Nick, hanging out with you here until 7 o'clock. Got plenty of great country on the way, including this one from Luke Combs. It's Hurricane, Tucker Wetmore's Brunette, on the way here on 94.1 The Brand.

0: Tucker Wetmore on 94.1 The Brand. The Rockies and the Diamondbacks are in action this evening. 7:40 first pitch. And of course, we're going to have it for you on KOLT. 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Here on The Brand, nothing until Saturday's NASCAR. 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
10: See, well, the forecast calls for very hot temperatures today and tomorrow. Highs approaching 100 degrees. Hazy, smoky skies. Nighttime lows, low 60s. Chance of a couple of gusty showers and thunderstorms late in the day. Increasing shower and thunderstorm chances late Wednesday. High temperatures going to be milder, near 90 degrees. Near 80 for a high Thursday into Friday. Good chance of possibly some heavy showers and thunderstorms. I'm Day Weather, meteorologist, Mark Huer.

Ornelena and Chase Matthew. 94.1 The Brand. I've got the keyword for you in the Freedom to Roam contest. Then we're going to give away another $250 Sinclair gas card on Friday. Make sure you enter. You need that keyword, though. Stick around to hear it. Here's Scotty McCurry.

0: Jelly Roll on YO Brasca's New Country. And you need to get out for the weekend. The school's about to start up, and you need to have a little mini vacation. But you need gas, of course, to do so. And we're going to help you out there with a $250 Sinclair gas card. 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

Thomas Rhett on Why Obraska's New Country. Today is National Lazy Day, which is basically your official permission slip to slow down for a bit, take a nap, binge watch your favorite show, kick back in that recliner, or just be like me and enjoy doing absolutely nothing like all the time. If you have any questions, ask me because I am a pro at it. I've got more Monday holidays coming your way in around 7 minutes. Right now it's Dan and Shay.

0: Artie and Tim McGraw, Eric Church, Morgan Wong. 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And I've got a few holidays to squeeze in before we wrap up your 2 o'clock hour. First up, it's National Spoil Your Dog Day. And let's be honest, if you have a dog, that's probably every day anyway. Today, just your official excuse to give them an extra treat, the long walk, the belly rub, and all the things that make your dog happy. It's also Update Your Bio Day, a good reminder to check those social media bios and make sure they're actually up to date. If yours still says living life to the fullest from 2017, today might be the day you've already come back to Earth, so you might as well change it. And finally, it's World Lion Day. Lions are the only big cats that live in social groups called prides. So basically, they're the original family group chat, and somebody's always causing drama. That's it for the holidays today. More fun ones coming your way tomorrow. A break here, then weather. Hot, windy, a stray thunderstorm. That's what to expect in the forecast next.
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See, well, the forecast calls for very hot temperatures today and tomorrow. Highs approaching 100 degrees. Hazy, smoky skies. Nighttime lows, low 60s. Chance of a couple of gusty showers and thunderstorms late in the day. Increasing shower and thunderstorm chances late Wednesday. High temperatures going to be milder, near 90 degrees. Near 80 for a high Thursday into Friday. Good chance of possibly some heavy showers and thunderstorms. I'm Day Weather Meteorologist Mark Huer.

It's Luke Combs here on 94.1 The Brand, and I've got birthdays and anniversaries for you. Those are coming up here. We'll give you about 7.5 minutes, and you can get those into me now by texting me at 308-633-9400. Easy to do. Now here's my wedding song. It's Darius Rucker, On the Way, Megan Maroney, Biobraska's New Country, The Brand.

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1: Celebrating a big birthday today is Doug's other very special happy birthday, and that's coming from Easton, Kaysen, and Rhett, and of course, all of us here at KNEB, as Doug is our co-worker. Craig Larson, former co-worker and KNEB manager. 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Cole Fessler with a birthday. Jack Darnell. 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Happy birthday, Hank. Love Papa and Mima. Caroline Escamilla. 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They are lovebirds, by the way. Gina and the Garbage Patch Kids want to wish you a very special birthday.
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10: Today, while the forecast calls for a warm night, lows low to mid 60s, we'll be looking at partly cloudy skies, smoke and haze widespread on Tuesday, red flag warnings in place, highs near 100, lows near 60, near 90 for a high Wednesday. Some evening and overnight showers and thunderstorms start to surface, showers and thunderstorms becoming likely Thursday into Friday, high temperatures just near 80. I'm Day Weather, meteorologist, Hork Cure.

Get to drinking with Zach John King here on 94.1 The Brand. And apparently, the AI job apocalypse is just getting started. How you doing, Gen Z? Hang in there, guys. There's a lot to talk about AI changing the job market, and we're going to get to that and what it could mean for Gen Z and whether AI really is coming for your job. That's coming up in just a bit. Right now, though, back to the music with Luke Bryant.

0: Lainey Wilson with John Mayer here on 94.1 The Brand. And if you're in college right now, you might want to sit down for this one. Although, if you're in college, you're probably already sitting down anyway, am I right? A new survey says AI is changing how college students choose their careers. And apparently the job apocalypse is officially part of the college planning process. Nearly 70% are worried AI could replace human workers, and only half feel optimistic about the job market they will be entering after graduation. About 1 in 3 said they're actually choosing a degree specifically to avoid what they call a job apocalypse. Others have changed their major or even their entire career plans because of it. One education expert summed it up this way: it's not necessarily AI taking your job. It could be someone who knows how to use AI taking it from someone who doesn't. At the same time, 81% of students worry that relying on AI too much could hurt critical thinking skills. So basically, we're trying to teach computers to think while making sure humans don't forget how to. Another break here. Hopefully AI doesn't take my job while I use the restroom. Kane Brown is on deck.
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Allo Channel 15 is what we've been on, but Allo is discontinuing their television service. 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First, though, Kenny Chesney.

0: 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We're going to go ahead and take another break, and coming up after weather, it'll be Dustin Lynch and Jelly Roll.
1: McCook, Nebraska is not standing still. 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
15: Today, well, the forecast calls for a warm night, lows low to mid-60s.

50s. We'll be looking at partly cloudy skies, smoke and haze widespread on Tuesday. Red flag warnings in place. Highs near 100, lows near 60, near 90 for a high Wednesday. Some evening and overnight showers and thunderstorms start to surface. Showers and thunderstorms becoming likely Thursday into Friday. High temperatures just near 80. I'm Day Weather, meteorologist Hork Huer.

0: Severe weather coverage on 94.1 The Brand. 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
1: A severe thunderstorm warning has been issued until 4:45 p.m. this afternoon for Morrill County. This storm has the potential for both large hail and strong straight-line winds. Quarter-size hail and winds up to 60 miles an hour are likely as it pushes east at 30 miles an hour. For your safety, stay inside and away from windows until the storm passes. Large hail and strong winds can easily shatter glass, causing injury. If you're caught outside, take shelter in a sturdy building or a hardtop car. Take shelter now. Again, a severe thunderstorm warning continues until 4:45 p.m. this afternoon for Morrill County. Remember, this storm has the potential for quarter-size hail, and winds up to 60 miles an hour are likely. From the Rural Radio Storm Center, I'm meteorologist Derek Hite.
0: Severe weather coverage from Platte Valley Bank Storm Center on 94.1 The Brand. 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We'll keep you informed and we'll keep you safe.

Ella Langley, Morgan Wallen, Wyo Braska's New Country, and my name is Nick, hanging out with you here a few more hours. Coming up this hour, of course, the community calendar update. Between now and then, I've got a story about some really old booze. Is it still worth drinking? We'll find out. Get more next. More Girls Like You on The Brand.

0: Corey Kent, Cole Wetzel, you've got it on 94.1 The Brand, and the Rockies are going to be on KOLT tonight. That station can be found on 690 AM or 101.7 FM. They're taking on the Arizona Diamondbacks, 7:40 first pitch, pregame at 7 o'clock. And we got Broncos football. Yes, I said Broncos. And a Friday game. Preseason action. We'll have it on two different stations. KNEB 960 AM, 100.3 FM. We'll have that pregame at 3 o'clock. And then KOLT also with the national broadcast. And they will start that at 4:30. We'll go ahead and take a break on the brand weather. Then it's Zach Top. Stick around.
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12: Today, well, the forecast calls for a warm night, lows low to mid-60s. We'll be looking at partly cloudy skies, smoke and haze widespread on Tuesday. Red flag warnings in place, highs near 100, lows near 60, near 90 for a high Wednesday. Some evening and overnight showers and thunderstorms start to surface. Showers and thunderstorms becoming likely Thursday into Friday. High temperatures just near 80. I'm Dave Weather, meteorologist, Mark Huer.

George Burge, Luke Bryan, Why Nebraska's New Country, and a serious question for you. Serious. How much would someone have to pay you to drink something that's over 160 years old? Probably a lot, right? I mean, that's not a vintage bottle anymore. That's basically a history lesson with a straw. I've got the drink for you, and honestly, it might not be nearly as bad as you're thinking. More on that coming up in just 6 minutes. Stick around.

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1: 94.1 The Brand is what you're tuned into, and that was John Party. All right. I talked about drinking something that was really, really old, and now I've actually found a story on how you can do just that. A diver exploring a shipwreck off the coast of England discovered an intact bottle of Guinness from 1864. That is 162 years old if you're not that quick at math. That's not a vintage beer anymore. That's like an archaeological artifact with a head on it. Scientists are studying the bottle to see if they can recreate the original recipe using its yeast and DNA. And here's the crazy part. They think the beer might still be drinkable. The bottle was found upside down, which may have helped keep seawater out. And the diver who found it says if they determine it's safe, he is willing to drink it. Personally, you had me at Guinness. I'm just not sure I'd want to be the guy responsible for finding out what 162-year-old Guinness does to your stomach. More on the way here. Stella Lefty after the break, so don't go anywhere.
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8: They're wrecking. Trouble off turn number three. Joey Logano gets nailed. Here comes Bubba Wallace, Brad Keselowski, Connor Zillage.
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8: 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Denny Hamlin comes to the start-finish line.
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13: A severe thunderstorm warning has been issued until 5:15 p.m. this evening for Converse, Platte, and Niobrara counties. This storm has the potential for both large hail and strong straight-line winds. Pea-sized hail and winds up to 60 miles an hour are likely as it moves east at 30 miles an hour. From the Rural Radio Storm Center, I'm meteorologist Derek Height.
12: Severe weather coverage from Platte Valley Bank Storm Center on 94.1 The Brand. 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

94.1 The Brand. That was Justin Moore, and in the community calendar update, that's coming your way in just over 7 minutes. I'll be talking about a program happening at the Gearing Library this Wednesday. And if you can't wait, just head to knebfm.com, click on the Hub tab. I get my information from there. More country music first. Here's Luke Bryan.

0: It's Jason Aldean. You've got it on Wyobraska's New Country, and the Gearing Public Library is bringing back Summer Scares for Teens. Well, they've been back over the past few weeks. The series wraps up on Wednesday at 3 o'clock with Zombie Prom, because apparently even the undead deserve a good dance. So if you've got a teen looking for something fun on Wednesday, don't miss it. And there are other great events happening at the library, all listed on our website at knebfm.com under the hub. Another break here, then weather, and Luke Combs. I'll be back with you for the Panhandle Auto Drive at 5 coming up soon.
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12: Today, while the forecast calls for a warm night, lows low to mid 60s, we'll be looking at partly cloudy skies, smoke and haze widespread on Tuesday, red flag warnings in place, highs near 100, lows near 60, near 90 for a high Wednesday. Some evening and overnight showers and thunderstorms start to surface, showers and thunderstorms becoming likely Thursday into Friday, high temperatures just near 80. I'm Day Weather, meteorologist, Hork Pure.

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3: Good afternoon, everyone. Leadership with Legacy Co-op has announced plans to close their convenience store in Torrington. In a post to the cooperative's Facebook page, interim CEO E. Todd Clark says the difficult decision comes as the result of ongoing financial challenges that have made it unsustainable for Legacy to continue operating that location. Clark says the decision was not made lightly, and the cooperative explored every reasonable option to keep the location open. While the convenience store will be closed at a date yet to be announced, the fuel pumps will remain operational as a card troll fueling station, allowing customers to continue meeting their fuel needs at that location. The Board of Directors for Trusted Community Development has appointed Anthony Garola as Interim Executive Director. Garola has served as TCD's community development specialist for nearly 4 years, leading initiatives that support business and workforce development throughout western Nebraska. TCD Board President Shane Schimmick said Garola has consistently demonstrated a genuine commitment to the communities the organization serves, and his experience, relationships throughout the region, and passion for developing western Nebraska make him the right person to lead the organization through the transition. In the meantime, the board will continue its search for a permanent executive director. Reporting from the Rural Radio Newsroom, I'm Scott Miller.
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4: This will be our late day check-in from the sports desk today on the Rural Radio Network. I'm Chris Cottrell. Go time for the start of fall sports practices for the upcoming school year. This morning over at Scottsbluff High School, the Bearcat football team going through their opening workout for head coach Judd Hull.
5: Good energy. You know, I thought the energy level was very high this morning from our kids. And we have

0: posted to our website. Tomorrow, I'll make a morning stop at Gehring's football practice to visit with head coach Danny O'Boyle. WNCC fall practices getting into the second week as of today. Volleyball and men's and women's soccer opening their camps last week. The first official soccer games will be against Northwest College on Saturday the 22nd. For volleyball, they'll open on the 21st and 22nd at the Reaver Invite in Council Bluffs, Iowa. I'm hoping to catch up with Cougar volleyball coach Fatima Balza this afternoon. We'll hear from Coach Balza in the next day or so. Don't forget Colorado Rockies baseball tonight. The Rocks on the road to open up a set at Arizona. KOLT 690 and 101.7 broadcast time at 7 o'clock. That's the latest from the sports desk. I'm Chris Cottrell.
1: Today, well, the forecast calls for a warm night, lows low to mid-60s. We'll be looking at partly cloudy skies, smoke and haze widespread on Tuesday. Red flag warnings in place, highs near 100, lows near 60, near 90 for a high Wednesday. Some evening and overnight showers and thunderstorms start to surface. Showers and thunderstorms becoming likely Thursday into Friday. High temperatures just near 80. I'm Dave Weather, meteorologist, Mark Huer.

0: Warning has been issued until 5:45 p.m. this evening for Cheyenne County. Both large hail and straight-line winds are possible with this storm. Quarter-size hail and winds up to 60 miles an hour are likely as it moves east at around 40 miles an hour. From the Rural Radio Storm Center, I'm meteorologist Derek Hite.
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1: A new severe thunderstorm will

0: 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Stick around, that's just in a few minutes here on the Panhandle Auto Drive at 5.
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8: When severe weather threatens Wyobraska, there's one place to turn. 94.1 The Brand and the Platte Valley Bank Storm Center. 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
9: A new severe thunderstorm warning has been issued until 6 p.m. this evening for Grant, Sheridan, Cherry, and Garden counties. This storm has the potential for both large hail and strong straight-line winds. Half-dollar size hail and winds up to 60 miles an hour are likely as it pushes northeast at around 45 miles an hour. Once again, a severe thunderstorm warning continues until 6 p.m. this evening for Grant, Sheridan, Cherry, and Garden counties. Remember, this storm has the potential for half-dollar size hail and wind gusts to 60 miles an hour. Strong storms also continue to affect other portions of our listening area. A severe thunderstorm warning continues until 5:45 p.m. for Cheyenne County. From the Rural Radio Storm Center, I'm meteorologist Derek Height.
8: Severe weather coverage from Platte Valley Bank Storm Center on 94.1 The Brand. 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
1: A severe thunderstorm warning continues until 5:45 p.m. this evening for Cheyenne County. Both large hail and straight-line winds are possible with this storm. Hail the size of quarters and winds up to 60 miles an hour are likely as it moves east at 40 miles an hour. From the Rural Radio Storm Center, I'm meteorologist Derek Height.
0: Severe weather coverage from Platte Valley Bank Storm Center on 94.1 The Brand. 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

0: Carrie Underwood, 94.1 The Brand. And speaking of Carrie, she gave her fellow churchgoers a pretty cool surprise yesterday morning, joining the worship team at Rolling Hills Community Church near Nashville to perform What a Beautiful Name. Faith has always been a big part of Carrie's life. Her 2021 gospel album, My Savior, won a Grammy. And this isn't even her first surprise appearance at the church. She's actually popped in for Easter and Christmas services before. Carrie not slowing down anytime soon. Just days ago, it was announced she'll be back for a 14th straight year singing the Sunday Night Football theme. It'll debut on September 13th when the Cowboys take on the Giants. Should be catchy as always. And I've got plenty more catchy songs coming up too here on 94.1 The Brand. It'll be Dylan Scott with My Girl. Stick around.
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10: Today, well, the forecast calls for a warm night, lows low to mid 60s. We'll be looking at partly cloudy skies, smoke and haze widespread on Tuesday. Red flag warnings in place, highs near 100, lows near 60, near 90 for a high Wednesday. Some evening and overnight showers and thunderstorms start to surface. Showers and thunderstorms becoming likely Thursday into Friday. High temperatures just near 80. I'm Day Weather, meteorologist Hork Huer.

And remember, Dylan's going to be on Backstage Country tonight talking about his new song. So if you want to get the scoop straight from him, tune in beginning at 7 right here on The Brand. Moving on with more country now. Kenny Chesney, Parker McCollum on the way.

0: It's Parker McCollum on Wyobraska's New Country. And here's a fun little thought to have while you're driving home today. Could AI soon be beyond human control? One expert thinks so. A new opinion piece is raising the alarm about artificial intelligence, pointing to a recent cybersecurity test where an OpenAI model reportedly broke out of its testing environment and attempted to access another AI company's systems. And according to this report, no human directed the attack. The author argues that AI could eventually make decisions and take action without us telling it what to do, potentially even involving cyber attacks or military systems. Great. Exactly the future we all imagined, but we're really hoping wasn't going to happen. For now, just stick to country music and you'll be all right. Dan and Shay on the way after the break. It's the Panhandle Auto Drive at 5 here on 94.1 The Brand.
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